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1: I'm here to lead a murder investigation and a missing persons.
2: This is DCI Ellis.
1: Parachuted in like the Wicked Witch of the West, starting from scratch.
3: You can get off that high horse right away. We're not the Met up here, you know that. I didn't request your presence or your advice.
1: Officer disappears.
4: You think she was meeting someone?
1: There was a struggle, the mud.
5: Is it a body?
1: Part of one.
6: She's full on. Brain like a Ferrari.
1: I'm here to work with, not against.
7: I'm so sorry.
1: It's not the physical evidence that makes a story. It's the people in between and the things that join those people together.
8: Stay back!
1: Hate, love, fear.
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0: Druga sezona serije Ožiljci emituje se petkom od 23:30. 9 mjeseci nakon događaja iz prve sezone vraćamo se u Sjeverni Wales, dok viša inspektorka Caddy John i narednik Owen Vaughn istražuju brutalno i besmisleno ubistvo. 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
10: What's your emergency?
11: Police.
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13: Do you know about the victim?
14: 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Lived alone.
15: How did the cops find out? It was you, wasn't it?
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17: Keep thinking about what we did. You should see me
18: in
17: the crowd.
18: There's nothing to happen. In a small town, be careful whose company you keep. Hidden, the new series,

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1: In 1965, Vietnam seemed like just another foreign war, but it wasn't. It was different in many ways, and so were those who did the fighting. In World War II, the average age of the combat soldier was 26.